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1: Hei, hei. 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Bare begynner. 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
0: 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For ice-dekning det jo her også.
2: 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Take it cheesy, you hear? 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

0: Whoa there, Mrs. Work-Life Balance Artist. Never mind, on my desk by Friday, filling in for your snowflake co-worker or team-building yoga with your mellum letter. It's the weekend now. Take it cheesy, you hear? That's it. Take it cheesy. Have some cheese doodles.
1: Take it cheesy.